free. Music's got me feeling so free. Celebrate and dance so free. One more time. 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We're gonna celebrate. Celebrate and dance so free.

already in the past produced records. These records were successful and produced considerable results. But the funds have been spent, and very well spent. And for this reason, we're now

0: Francisco.
1: The sound of San Francisco. What a jam. Now, from the City of Love and Peace, we travel all the way to the East Coast. Please welcome, from deep in the heart of Harlem, Mr.